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But what is his record? What? Radio Sibel? Radio Sibel. 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
0: Yes, I was in
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0: 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Yeah.
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0: kuleliswe la genti yitabafana besimana.

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The song comes from South Africa and needs basses and altos and tenors all joining in. It's not a very difficult part. But here I am all by myself, and frankly, I can't sing it very well by myself. 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
0: Why? Because nothing ever happens.
1: Nothing?
0: Well, nothing good.
1: So what's good?
0: Well, you know, I have a ball, man.
1: You sick?
0: No.
1: Hungry?
0: No, man. I just had myself a whole mess of black-eyed peas and rice.
1: See what I mean?
0: I dig. I am a long ways from home. But things could be worse. Sure could.

This was early 1939, I believe, on a tiny little radio station just a few miles outside Los Angeles. Woody sang a lot of old country songs, and he sang what had once been what they call a minstrel song, full of what they used to call darky dialect. And the next day he got a letter from a well-educated African-American. He says, "Mr. Guthrie, I believe you mean well, or I would not bother writing you. But do you realize that that song that I just heard you sing is really insulting to a lot of people like me?" It was a long letter, and he went into detail about how people had been captured as slaves and made to work all their lives away, and they were sold away from their families. He says, "Think of what it was to be sold and never see your mother again. Sometimes I feel like a motherless child." Well, Woody, the next day, reads this man's whole letter on the air. He said, "Folks, you just heard the man's letter. Now I got that song he was talking about. You remember I sung a couple of days ago? I'm holding that song up right close to the microphone. I want you to listen." And he tore the paper in half.

Never, never, never, never, never, never, never, never, never, never, never, never, never, never, never, never, never, never, never, never, never, never, never, never, never, never, never, never, never, never, never, never, never, never, never, never, never, never, never, never, never, never, never, never, never, never, never, never, never, never, never, never, never, never, never, never, never, never, never, never, never, never, never, never, never, never, never, never, never, never, never, never, never, never, never, never, never, never, never, never, never, never, never, never, never, never, never, never, never, never, never, never, never, never, never, never, never, never, never, never, never, never, never, never, never, never, never, never, never, never, never, never, never, never, never, never, never, never, never, never, never, never, never, never, never, never, never, never, never, never, never, never, never, never, never, never, never, never, never, never, never, never, never, never, never, never, never, never, never, never, never, never, never, never, never, never, never, never, never, never, never, never, never, never, never, never, never, never, never, never, never, never, never, never, never, never, never, never, never, never, never, never, never, never, never, never, never, never, never

0: Cocora Monde. 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
1: Okay, we're gonna see how they say one mic over here ain't working.
2: One mic over here, right here, ain't working.
1: I hear you. 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
1: I said, Mighty!
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0: Mother, when the morning comes. 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